0: mattered to your mother. And I had to tell the judge that it was you. And I had to sell the car and go to Florida because that's just my way of saying
1: that I love you.
0: I had to call you at the crack of dawn and list the times that I've been wrong. That's just

Hello, this is Greek Music Express, brought to you by the voice of Greece. Our imaginary train is driven by our sound engineer, Dora Ioakimidou, and by myself, Heracles Kanem. Throughout this week, we are visiting a very beautiful country with very friendly people and an amazing musical legacy. And we are attempting to find similarities between the best-known genre of this country and Greek music. Welcome aboard Greek Music Express, our destination, Portuguese Fado, Part 4. Fado meets the Rebetiko.

On opposite ends of the Mediterranean world, two musical traditions grew out of remarkably similar soil. One took root in the narrow streets of Lisbon, the other in the port neighborhoods of Athens and Piraeus. Fado and rebetiko never influenced each other directly. There is no evidence that one borrowed melodies or instruments from the other, and yet anyone who listens to both quickly senses that they are kind of cousins. They share an emotional register, a social origin, and a historical arc that make them worth understanding together, not as identical twins, but as two answers to a similar question. What does a song sound like when it comes from people the rest of the society has pushed to the margins? We started this journey with Manuel Fernandez and now Passes a Madragoa. Next, Apostolos Hadzikristos, Marcos, and I used to be back then.

traditions of Fado and Rebetiko emerged from people living on the edges of respectable urban life. Dock workers, sailors, prostitutes, small criminals, the unemployed and the recently displaced. Fado took shape in the working-class waterfront districts of Lisbon in the early 19th century, in taverns and brothels frequented by sailors and the urban of Lisbon in the early 19th century, in taverns and brothels frequented by sailors.

neither fado nor rebetiko began as art music made for concert halls or the approval of critics. They began as music that ordinary, often desperate people made for each other in the spaces where they were allowed to gather. Cheap eating houses, hashish dens, backstreet cafes, brothels. The songs were a way of naming a life that polite society preferred not to look at directly. Poverty, exile, addiction, imprisonment, thwarted love, death. Respectable society in both Portugal and Greece regarded these musical scenes with suspicion or outright contempt for decades, associating them with criminality and moral danger. In both cases, the music's outsider origins became eventually part of its appeal and eventually part of its national pride. But this took generations, and both genres

went through a period of trying to clean up their image before the wider public would embrace them. Next, Dimitris Gogos and Sweet and Blue Eyes.

If you had to name the single emotional thread running through both traditions of Fado and Rebetiko, it would be something like grief carried with dignity. Portuguese culture has a specific word for the feeling Fado is built around. Saudade, a longing for something absent, a person, a place, a version of life that may never return and that is savored even in its sadness. Greek culture has a rough equivalent in a word like kaimos, a bittersweet ache, or in the term mangas, describing a particular defiant, world-weary attitude carried by the man who first sang Rebetiko. Neither word translates cleanly into English, and that untranslatability is itself quite telling. Both traditions are built around emotional states so specific to their culture that outsiders need the music itself in order to understand them.

Crucially, in neither tradition of Fado or the Rebetiko is sadness passive or self-pitying. A Fado singer performing a song about lost love or a hard life is not simply moaning. There is control, restraint, and a kind of pride in the performance, even at its most anguished. Rebetiko songs about prison, poverty, or heartbreak carry a similar stoic swagger, a sense that suffering is being faced, not just endured. This is part of why both music styles can feel cathartic rather than depressing to listen to. They give shape and dignity to pain instead of hiding it. Next, Ioanna Georgakopoulou sings, "He came and he left like a foreigner."

Musically, the two traditions of Fado and Rebetiko differ quite a bit, and it's worth being clear about that rather than flattening them into one thing. Fado is built primarily around the voice, accompanied by two guitars, a classical-style guitar providing harmonic support, and a distinctive pear-shaped 12-string instrument with a bright, metallic, almost bell-like tone that carries the melodic ornamentation. The singing style favors long-held notes, dramatic dynamic swells, and an intensely personal, almost conversational delivery. A good Fado performance can feel like someone is telling you their life story rather than simply performing a song. Next, Variações em Ré Menor by Arthur Paredes.

Rebetiko is built around different instruments, a long-necked mandolin-like instrument with a sharp, buzzing timbre is the emblematic sound of the genre, often accompanied by a smaller relative of the same instrument and sometimes a guitar. Rebetiko rhythms are often dance rhythms, and one of the tradition's most famous features is a slow, introspective solo dance performed by a single person, often a man, seemingly lost in his own world, ignoring the people around him, a physical embodiment of that same private, absorbed grief that runs through the lyrics. Despite these differences, however, the two traditions of Fado and Rebetiko share a structural instinct. Both favor small, intimate ensembles rather than large orchestras. Both leave room for the performer's individual expression and slight variation from night to night, and both traditionally emerged in live social settings, a tavern, a café, rather than being composed for formal presentation. Fado and Rebetiko are both, at heart, musics meant to be overheard in a smoke-filled room late at night, not musics meant to be studied from a printed score. Next, a famous Rebetiko song about Antonis the boatman.

perhaps the most striking parallel between the two traditions of Fado and Rebetiko is what happened to them politically in the 20th century. Both Fado and Rebetiko came under direct pressure from authoritarian governments that saw something dangerous in this music of the poor. In Portugal, the authoritarian government that ruled for much of the mid-20th century treated Fado with a strange mixture of tolerance and control, on one hand promoting a sanitized, patriotic version of it as a symbol of national character, and on the other hand subjecting lyrics to censorship, since songs that hinted at social criticism or political discontent were unwelcome. In Greece, Rebetiko fared worse for a period. A dictatorship in the late 30s banned certain scales and instrumental techniques associated with the tradition outright. Viewed the drag culture connected to some Rebetiko songs as a genuine social threat and pushed the music further underground.

In both cases of the Portuguese and the Greek dictatorships, the music survived by adapting. Lyrics grew more oblique, more metaphorical, better at saying difficult things without saying them directly, a skill many musical traditions born under censorship develop out of necessity. In both cases, later generations rehabilitated the music, stripping away some of its rougher, more disreputable associations while keeping its emotional core, until it eventually became a source of national pride rather than national embarrassment. Today, both Fado and Rebetiko are recognized by UNESCO as part of humanity's intangible cultural heritage, an extraordinary shift in status for musical forms that were, within living memory, considered the music of criminals and outcasts. Next, The Foreign Hands, a masterpiece with the voice of Katy Gray.

So, to conclude, it would be a mistake to treat Fado and Rebetiko as the same phenomenon, wearing different clothes. They come from different histories, use different instruments, and sound, on first listen, quite distinct. Fado tends towards the melodramatic and vocal, Rebetiko towards the rhythmic and instrumental. But the comparison is valuable precisely because it reveals something true about how music works in societies experiencing displacement, poverty, and social exclusion. Both are reminders that some of the deepest and most enduring artistic traditions do not begin in conservatories or courts, but in the rooms where society's outsiders gathered to tell each other the truth about their lives set to music. Both traditions also show how a music born from shame can, with sufficient time, become a source of collective identity, how the very qualities that once got a song banned can later be celebrated as the essence of a nation's soul. Listening to Fado and Rebetiko side by side, as we have been doing today here aboard Greek Music Express, is less about spotting influence and more about recognizing a shared human impulse. When life is hard and the world outside is unwelcoming, people build a small, intense, beautiful room out of sound, and they invite each other inside.

Well, with Ramaldeira by Jose Joaquim Cavaleiro, I'm afraid that part four of our week-long tribute to Portuguese Fado has come to an end. Today, we sat at the crossroads of Fado and Rebetiko, two genres from two different countries, which share, however, certain characteristics. Now it's time to tell you goodbye with the instrumental minor of Vasilis Tsitsanis. From our sound engineer, Dora Ioakimidou, and from myself, Hercules Kanamu, peace and love, and keep believing in the miracle of Greek music.

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1: Hello from Athens. Here is the latest news in English from Hellenic news broadcaster ERT and the Voice of Greece. Good morning, good afternoon or good evening in whichever part of the world you're in. I'm Katerina Badzaki, Elpida Papoutsian Sound from Greece to the world. Here are today's top stories. Greece and Turkey return to the negotiating table. Senior diplomats and military officials meet Friday in Chania in Crete for confidence-building talks. Ambassador Theocharis Lalakos heads the Greek delegation with Deputy Foreign Minister Mehmet Kemal Botai representing Turkey. Tragedy in Istanbul. Two people are dead and at least two remain trapped after a seven-story building partially collapsed in Maltepe. Eight people were rescued. Emergency crews face the danger of further collapse while the cause remains under investigation. Greek fishermen are demanding urgent relief. Prime Minister Kyriakos Mitsotakis visiting Chalkidiki promised additional support within days. Fishermen say fuel prices have more than doubled and are demanding compensation covering up to 100% of the increase. Protests continue despite troubled government subsidies with fish shortages reported in some markets. Athens has also raised illegal fishing in Greek waters with Brussels. A massive cigarette smuggling operation uncovered in Piraeus. Coast Guard officers seized 10.5 million contraband cigarettes concealed in a container from the United Arab Emirates. A Serbian truck driver was arrested. Potential unpaid taxes exceed 2 million euros. Days earlier, authorities confiscated another 7.4 million cigarettes linked to a separate smuggling network using a coffin workshop as cover. In Athens, a legal victory for Kypseli residents. A court has ordered Elliniko Metro and its contractors to release technical reports concerning cracks and subsidence in buildings near Metro Line 4. Residents demand urgent repairs. The company says subsidence has stabilized while construction remains suspended pending expert assessments. A dangerous theft in Piraeus. 23 metal utility covers have disappeared from a pedestrian street, leaving hazardous openings. Municipal authorities are investigating. In Crete, five men have been arrested over an alleged livestock theft and European subsidy fraud network. Police recovered hundreds of stolen animal bells and are investigating nearly 100,000 euros in suspected fraudulent subsidies for non-existent flocks. More suspects face charges. Changes are coming to Athens International Airport. Mandatory takeoff and landing slots will apply during summer 2027 as runway maintenance limits capacity at different stages. And an emergency alert. Greek police advise anyone needing urgent assistance to dial 112 instead of 100 following a telecommunications disruption. No restoration time has been announced. In sports news now and in tennis, Stefanos Tsitsipas advances in Shanghai, defeating Belgian keeper Coppens 6-3, 7-5. Italian Luciano Darderi awaits in the second round. And in judo, Greece's Elisabeth Telzidou and Thodoris Tselidis have both exited the World Championships in Baku in the second round. In culture now, a new home for Greek literature in London. The Greek Library of London has opened its first permanent premises in Camden, offering thousands of books, literary events and educational activities. Meanwhile, the 32nd Athens International Film Festival continues through Sunday while Kozani launches Ekozani, celebrating music, sustainability and inclusion. And the weather. Mostly sunny skies across Greece today with rain and isolated thunderstorms in the northern Ionian and Epiros. Temperatures reach 27 degrees on the mainland. Athens sunny up to 26 degrees. Thessaloniki, there is sunshine reaching 25. Rain spreads across more mainland areas over the weekend, while temperatures could climb to 30 degrees in eastern Greece.
2: And that's all from us for now from the Voice of Greece, together with the Athens News Agency. But there will be a new edition of Earth's Voice of Greece news later.
1: Well, later means 6 p.m. Greek local time. I'll be here with you with the latest updates. I'm Katerina Badzaki. Ελπίδα Παπαουτσίων Sound. Stay safe, stay tuned, stay curious. And again, thank you for listening.
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1: 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Here is the latest news in English from Hellenic news broadcaster ERT and the Voice of Greece.
2: Good morning, good afternoon, or good evening in whichever part of the world you're in. I'm Katerina Badzaki, Elpida Papoutsion Sound from Greece to the world. Here are today's top stories. Greece and Turkey return to the negotiating table. Senior diplomats and military officials meet tomorrow Friday in Chania in Crete for confidence-building talks. Ambassador Theocharis Lalakos heads the Greek delegation with Deputy Foreign Minister Mehmet Kemal Bozai representing Turkey. Tragedy in Istanbul. Two people are dead and at least two remain trapped after a seven-story building partially collapsed in Maltepe. Eight people were rescued. Emergency crews faced the danger of further collapse while the cause remains under investigation. Greek fishermen are demanding urgent relief. Prime Minister Kyriakos Mitsotakis visiting Chalkidiki promised additional support within days. Fishermen say fuel prices have more than doubled and are demanding compensation covering up to 100% of the increase. Protests continue despite doubled government subsidies, with fish shortages reported in some markets. Athens has also raised illegal fishing in Greek waters with Brussels. A massive cigarette smuggling operation uncovered in Piraeus. Coast Guard officers seized 10.5 million contraband cigarettes concealed in a container from the United Arab Emirates. A Serbian truck driver was arrested. Potential unpaid taxes exceed 2 million euros. Days early, authorities confiscated another 7.4 million cigarettes linked to a separate smuggling network using a coffin workshop as cover. In Athens, a legal victory for Kypseli residents. A court has ordered Elliniko Metro and its contractors to release technical reports concerning cracks and subsidence in buildings near Metro Line 4. Residents demand urgent repairs. The company says subsidence has stabilized while construction remains suspended, pending expert assessments. A dangerous theft in Piraeus. 23 metal utility covers have disappeared from a pedestrian street, leaving hazardous openings. Municipal authorities are investigating. In Crete, five men have been arrested over alleged livestock theft and European subsidy fraud network. Police recovered hundreds of stolen animal bells and are investigating nearly 100,000 euros in suspected fraudulent subsidies for non-existent flocks. More suspects face charges. Changes are coming to Athens International Airport. Mandatory takeoff and landing slots will apply during summer 2027 as runway maintenance limits capacity at different stages. And an emergency alert. Greek police advise anyone needing urgent assistance to dial 112 instead of 100 following a telecommunications disruption. No restoration time has been announced. In sports now, in tennis, Stefanos Tsitsipas advances in Shanghai, defeating Belgian keeper Kopen 6-3, 7-5. Italian Luciano Darderi awaits in the second round. In judo, Greece's Elisabeth Teltsidou and Thodoris Tselidis have both exited the World Championships in Baku in the second round. In culture now, a new home for Greek literature in London. The Greek Library of London has opened its first permanent premises in Camden, offering thousands of books, literary events and educational activities. Meanwhile, the 32nd Athens International Film Festival continues through Sunday, while Kozani also celebrates music, sustainability and inclusion with the Ekozani Festival. And the weather, mostly sunny skies across Greece today with rain and isolated thunderstorms in the northern Ionio and Epiros. Temperatures reach 27 degrees on the mainland. Athens sunny up to 26 degrees. Thessaloniki sunshine reaching 25. Rain spreads across more mainland areas over the weekend, while temperatures could climb to 30 degrees in eastern Greece. And that's all from us for now from the Voice of Greece, together with the Athens News Agency. But there will be a new edition of ERT's Voice of Greece news later. Well, later now is tomorrow, 4 p.m. Greek local time. I'll be here with you with the latest updates. I'm Katerina Badzaki, Elpida Papoutsion Sound. Stay safe, stay tuned, stay curious. Again, thank you for listening. Up next is Alex Kostas with Music and Voices. And his special guest today is Alexandra Bunatsa.
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We hope to meet you again sometime down the future, in the future. 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In Zukunft, in Zukunft. Thank you very much.